0: to venue in Norwich looking for 49-year-old Tanya, who was on a night out with friends in January. Witnesses in Catherine Gardens in Thorpe St Andrew reported hearing screams before finding Mrs. Williams lying on the ground with serious injuries. Sentencing will take place next month. Fly tippers will be forced to pay for the clean-up when they dump waste illegally. That's what Andy Burnham's had to say. The Prime Minister has made the announcement as he laid out plans to crack down on waste crime, vowing that the days of criminal gangs making easy money from dumping waste are over.
1: We are changing the approach. We've begun a much more networked approach to this, where we're bringing the National Crime Agency in to work with the Environment Agency, increasing the penalties.
0: Reform says it's suspended a councillor pending the outcome of a court case. Sunderland City Councillor Glenn Gibbons was charged with making a grossly offensive comment on social media about Nigerians. He'll appear on Friday at South Tyneside Magistrates Court. And regional inequalities in the school system are neither inevitable or acceptable. That's what education experts have warned, as GCSE figures show differences in results across England persisting. From Radio News Hub, I'm Trevor Thomas.
2: Travel Lodge says Chief Executive Joel Boydell has stepped down from the top job. He says the group continues to overhaul its safety procedures after a sexual assault at one of the chain's hotels. Kyron Smith was jailed for 7 years and 6 months for the attack. He lied to staff to get a key card to a woman's room in Maidenhead in 2022. The UK's competition watchdog has given the green light to Dannon's acquisition of British protein powder and shake maker Huel following a review. The Competition and Markets Authority says it has cleared the merger after launching a preliminary inquiry last month to examine potential competition concerns. The food and drink company agreed to buy Huel in March. And JD Sports says consumers being squeezed by cost of living pressures such as higher fuel prices has dragged on its global sales. That's despite getting a boost from the demand for football kits in the UK. The retail chain says it was downgrading its profits outlook in a tough market.
0: Clear spells through the early hours, showers generally less widespread through daytime, although thundery outbreaks possible in the south and west, warm in the southeast. 21 is Friday's high.
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1: The Prime Minister says the Duke and Duchess of Sussex's planned return to Britain is a private matter. His response came after being asked whether the government would pay for security, as it was revealed the royal couple would be moving back to the UK from the States. Speaking earlier, Andy Burnham's wished Harry and Meghan well.
2: Well, this is a private matter. It's a matter for Harry and for Meghan, and we wish them well in the move that they're making.
1: The proportion of GCSE entries getting the top grades has increased compared with last year. However, the share achieving a decent pass has fallen back to pre-pandemic levels. The gap in results between boys and girls has shrunk again and is at its narrowest point.

0: Friday at South Tyneside Magistrates Court. Drought could hit parts of the UK again next year if the country has a dry winter, officials and experts have warned. The National Drought Group, which brings together the Met Office, regulators, government water companies, scientists and conservation organisations, several times a year said this week's rainfall and cooler temperatures will not make any significant impact on current water scarcity. And Max Verstappen has put an end to speculation over his Formula One future by signing a new long-term contract with Red Bull. The four-time world champion's future has dominated the agenda throughout the season amid Red Bull's indifferent form. From Radio News Hub, I'm Trevor Thomas.
1: Travel Lodge says Chief Executive Joe Boydell has stepped down from the top job. He says the group continues to overhaul its safety procedures after a sexual assault at one of the chain's hotels. Kyron Smith was jailed for 7 years and 6 months for the attack. He lied to staff to get a key card to a woman's room in Maidenhead in 2022. The UK's competition watchdog has given the green light to Dannon's acquisition of British protein powder and shake maker Huel following a review. The Competition and Markets Authority says it has cleared the merger after launching a preliminary inquiry last month to examine potential competition concerns. The food and drink company agreed to buy Huel in March. And JD Sports says consumers being squeezed by cost of living pressures such as higher fuel prices has dragged on its global sales. That's despite getting a boost from the demand for football kits in the UK. The retail chain says it was downgrading its profits outlook in a tough market.
0: Clear spells through the early hours, showers generally less widespread through daytime, although thundery outbreaks possible in the south and west, warm in the southeast. 21 is Friday's high.
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0: This is the news from Share Radio in London.
1: The Duke of Sussex says he plans to reconcile with his family, including the Spencers, when he and the Duchess return to the UK. Meantime, a third of the British public are against the Duke and Duchess of Sussex's return, according to a YouGov poll. These people are for the move.
2: It's nice that he's coming home, that the kids have got to see their grandparents and brothers. Yeah, happy to have him home.
3: I think it's good. I think it's a good thing. I think he should, start seeing his brother again and his sister-in-law.
2: More than welcome.
1: A man's been found guilty of murdering his estranged wife after their relationship broke down. Norfolk police said 61-year-old Raymond Williams had gone from venue to venue in Norwich looking for 49-year-old Tanya, who was on a night out with friends in January. Witnesses in Catherine Gardens in Thorpe St Andrew reported hearing screams before finding Mrs Williams lying on the ground with serious injuries. Sentencing will take place next month. Fly tippers will be forced to pay for the clean-up when they dump waste illegally. That's what Andy Burnham's had to say. The Prime Minister has made the announcement as he laid out plans to crack down on waste crime, vowing that the days of criminal gangs making easy money from dumping waste are over.
4: We are changing the approach.

0: across England persisting. From Radio News Hub, I'm Trevor Thomas.
1: Travel Lodge says Chief Executive Joe Boydell has stepped down from the top job. He says the group continues to overhaul its safety procedures after a sexual assault at one of the chain's hotels. Kyron Smith was jailed for 7 years and 6 months for the attack. He lied to staff to get a key card to a woman's room in Maidenhead in 2022. The UK's competition watchdog has given the green light to Dannon's acquisition of British protein powder and shake maker Huel following a review. The Competition and Markets Authority says it has cleared the merger after launching a preliminary inquiry last month to examine potential competition concerns. The food and drink company agreed to buy Huel in March. And JD Sports says consumers being squeezed by cost of living pressures such as higher fuel prices has dragged on its global sales. That's despite getting a boost from the demand for football kits in the UK. The retail chain says it was downgrading its profits outlook in a tough market.
0: Clear spells through the early hours, showers generally less widespread through daytime, although thundery outbreaks possible in the south and west, warm in the southeast. 21 is Friday's high.
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1: The Prime Minister says the Duke and Duchess of Sussex's planned return to Britain is a private matter. His response came after being asked whether the government would pay for security, as it was revealed the royal couple would be moving back to the UK from the States. Speaking earlier, Andy Burnham's wished Harry and Meghan well.
2: Well, this is a private matter. It's a matter for Harry and for Meghan, and we wish them well in the move that they're making.
1: The proportion of GCSE entries getting the top grades has increased compared with last year. However, the share achieving a decent pass has fallen back to pre-pandemic levels. The gap in results between boys and girls has shrunk again and is at its narrowest point this century. A conman who claimed he was a special forces soldier turned multi-millionaire cancer patient has been jailed for 3 years, 2 months. 35-year-old Joseph Gibson lied that he'd served in the special boat service. He was arrested and admitted 4 counts of fraud relating to 3 women and 1 man who he conned out of £68,000. Reform says it's suspended a councillor pending the outcome of a court case. It's after Sunderland City councillor Glenn Gibbons was charged with making a grossly offensive comment on social media about Nigerians. He'll appear on Friday at South Tyneside Magistrates Court. Drought could hit parts of the UK again next year if the country has a dry winter, officials and experts have warned. The National Drought Group, which brings together the Met Office, regulators, government water companies, scientists and conservation organisations, several times a year said this week's rainfall and cooler temperatures will not make any significant impact on current water scarcity. And Max Verstappen has put an end to speculation over his Formula One future by signing a new long-term contract with Red Bull. The four-time world champion's future has dominated the agenda throughout the season

0: Becky Huell following a review. The Competition and Markets Authority says it has cleared the merger after launching a preliminary inquiry last month to examine potential competition concerns. The food and drink company agreed to buy Huell in March. And JD Sports says consumers being squeezed by cost of living pressures such as higher fuel prices has dragged on its global sales. That's despite getting a boost from the demand for football kits in the UK. The retail chain says it was downgrading its profits outlook in a tough market.
1: Clear spells through the early hours, showers generally less widespread through daytime, although thundery outbreaks possible in the south and west, warm in the southeast. 21 is Friday's high.
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1: The Duke of Sussex says he plans to reconcile with his family, including the Spencers, when he and the Duchess return to the UK. Meantime, a third of the British public are against the Duke and Duchess of Sussex's return, according to a YouGov poll. These people are for the move.
2: It's nice that he's coming home, that the kids have got to see their grandparents and brothers. Yeah, we're happy to have him home.
3: I think it's good. That I think it's a good thing. I think he should, start seeing his brother again and his sister-in-law. And
2: more than welcome.
1: A man's been found guilty of murdering his estranged wife after their relationship broke down. Norfolk police said 61-year-old Raymond Williams had gone from venue to venue in Norwich looking for 49-year-old Tanya, who was on a night out with friends in January. Witnesses in Catherine Gardens in Thorpe St Andrew reported hearing screams before finding Mrs Williams lying on the ground with serious injuries. Sentencing will take place next month. Fly tippers will be forced to pay for the clean-up when they dump waste illegally. That's what Andy Burnham's had to say. The Prime Minister has made the announcement as he laid out plans to crack down on waste crime, vowing that the days of criminal gangs making easy money from dumping waste are over.
4: We are changing the approach. We've begun a much more networked approach to this, where we're bringing the National Crime Agency in to work with the Environment Agency, increasing the penalties.
1: Reform says it's suspended a councillor pending the outcome of a court case. Sunderland City Councillor Glenn Gibbons was charged with making a grossly offensive comment on social media about Nigerians. He'll appear on Friday at South Tyneside Magistrates Court. And regional inequalities in the school system are neither inevitable or acceptable. That's what education experts have warned, as GCSE figures show differences in results across England persisting. From Radio News Hub, I'm Trevor Thomas.
5: Travel Lodge says Chief Executive Joel Boydell has stepped down from the top job. He says the group continues to overhaul its safety procedures after a sexual assault at one of the chain's hotels. Kyron Smith was jailed for 7 years and 6 months for the attack. He lied to staff to get a key card to a woman's room in Maidenhead in 2022. The UK's competition watchdog has given the green light to Danone's acquisition of British protein powder and shake maker.

0: Widespread through daytime, although thundery outbreaks possible in the south and west. Warm in the southeast. 21 is Friday's high.
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1: The Prime Minister says Harry and Meghan's security is a private matter for them when they move back to the UK later this month. It's been 6 years since the Duke and Duchess of Sussex moved to the US. They're returning to live in a non-royal residence outside of London and will not return to their roles as working royals. Royal Observer correspondent Josh Rom says security is an important factor for the couple.
2: Of course, Prince Harry has previously cited security as a number one barrier, as one of his sticking points for bringing Meghan and his children to the UK. But as we saw in the summer, Meghan and the children were able to get in and out of the UK largely undetected.
1: Bad news if you've been enjoying the heat this summer, as we could be in for a stormier and wetter autumn and an early winter. Forecasters are predicting an unprecedented El Nino event, a natural weather pattern that occurs every 2 to 7 years and increases the risk of extreme weather. A 15-foot python named after actress Jodie Foster is believed to be the first snake in the world to benefit from a cancer treatment normally used on humans. The 40-kilogram reptile has undergone electrochemotherapy for a cancerous tumour on her jawbone. One of the vets at Chester Zoo, Dr. Ian Ashpole, says Jodie's feeling a lot better.
3: She was a completely changed animal. She's feeding really well. She's put on weight, she's put on body condition. We checked her just last week and the mouth looks fantastic. There's no sign of tumour regrowth. So we're really positive.
1: Racism and sexism are becoming normal in the UK. That's what the Women and Equalities Minister, Bridget Phillipson, is saying. The Cabinet Minister also criticised the police for its lack of progress in responding to violence against women and girls. And Rory McIlroy has made a flying start at the BMW Championship in St. Louis, firing a 6-under par opening round to share the lead. From Radio News Hub, I'm Grace McIntosh.
4: PCI Energy Solutions, a leading US-based provider of enterprise software for energy management and optimization, has said it's entered into an agreement to be acquired by Mitsubishi. Mitsubishi Electrical says it intends to retain core management following completion of the deal, which is subject to regulatory approval. Fast fashion firm Boohoo has been fined £2 million by the French consumer watchdog over misleading pricing practices. The Directorate General for Competition, Consumer Affairs and Fraud Control said the company, part of the recently rebranded Debenhams Group, had given shoppers a false impression about discounts on the French version of its website. It found 95% of the listings failed to comply with rules. And many cinemas are banning or restricting the use of Meta glasses due to privacy and piracy concerns. It follows action from pub operators and theatres in recent weeks. A number of firms, including Wetherspoons, have indicated they won't allow people to record with the glasses in their venues.
1: Showers will be less frequent and lighter than recent.

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1: Questions remain over who will pay for the Duke and Duchess of Sussex's security when they return to the UK in a few weeks' time. Prime Minister Andy Burnham says it's a private matter and indicated that the state will not pay for the family's security. Royal Observer correspondent Josh Rom says the Sussex's visit to the UK this summer proved a success.
2: As we saw in the summer, Meghan and the children were able to get in and out of the UK largely undetected for private family matters, whilst Prince Harry was still able to appear publicly and conduct charitable endeavours and his patronage commitments.
1: Harry and Meghan will live in a non-royal residence outside of London, having already enrolled Prince Archie and Princess Lilibet in schools here. French police have released footage appearing to show officers being attacked by migrants as they tried to stop a small boat crossing in the Channel. The video shows people in life jackets throwing objects at officers, who then use a type of pepper spray before slashing the inflatable boat once it's empty. But ministers are keen to stress that successful Channel crossings are falling. A giant snake called Jodie Foster is thought to be the first in the world to get a cancer treatment normally used on humans. Dr. Ian Ashpole is one of the vets from Chester Zoo who helped the 15-foot python. He says Jodie's back to her normal self.
3: I think hopefully we've got on top of this, and she's about 23 years old. She should hopefully live into her 30s, so fingers crossed she should have a few good years ahead of her.
1: A motorist is prosecuted every week for driving the wrong way on the motorway. Court papers show reckless drivers are caught reversing along the carriageway, pulling U-turns next to high-speed traffic and driving backwards. And the world's oldest person is celebrating her birthday today. Ethel Catterham from Surrey is turning 117. From Radio News Hub, I'm Grace McIntosh.
4: PCI Energy Solutions, a leading US-based provider of enterprise software for energy management and optimization, has said it's entered into an agreement to be acquired by Mitsubishi. Mitsubishi Electrical says it intends to retain core management following completion of the deal, which is subject to regulatory approval. Fast fashion firm Boohoo has been fined £2 million by the French consumer watchdog over misleading pricing practices. The Directorate General for Competition, Consumer Affairs and Fraud Control said the company, part of the recently rebranded Debenhams Group, had given shoppers a false impression about discounts on the French version of its website. It found 95% of the listings failed to comply with rules. And many cinemas are banning or restricting the use of Meta glasses due to privacy and piracy concerns. It follows action from pub operators and theatres in recent weeks. A number of firms, including Wetherspoons, have indicated they won't allow people to record with the glasses in their venues.
1: Showers will be less frequent and lighter than recent days, though some heavy downpours remain possible, most likely across Wales. Highs of 21 degrees Celsius.
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0: Bentrovati.
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1: The Prime Minister says Harry and Meghan's security is a private matter for them when they move back to the UK later this month. It's been 6 years since the Duke and Duchess of Sussex moved to the US. They're returning to live in a non-royal residence outside of London and will not return to their roles as working royals. Royal Observer correspondent Josh Rom says security is an important factor for the couple.
2: Of course, Prince Harry has previously cited security as a number one barrier, as one of his sticking points for bringing Meghan and his children to the UK. But as we saw in the summer, Meghan and the children were able to get in and out of the UK largely undetected.
1: The Met Office is warning the UK could be in for a wetter and stormier autumn and early winter because of an unprecedented El Nino event. Forecasters say sea temperatures could rise more than 3 degrees, far beyond a typical El Nino. The event is also expected to drive global temperatures higher. A giant python called Jodie Foster has had a cancer treatment usually reserved for humans. She's thought to be the first snake in the world to be treated through electrochemotherapy. Dr. Ian Ashpole from Chester Zoo is one of the vets taking care of Jodie.
3: Having done the procedure and having seen how she's responded, she's eating really well, she's put on weight, and she's back to her normal sort of feisty self. It's fantastic. It feels great to know that we've made an intervention which has really helped her.
1: Racism and sexism are becoming normal in the UK. That's what the Women and Equalities Minister, Bridget Phillipson, is saying. The Cabinet Minister also criticised the police for failing to tackle violence against women and girls. And Coventry City returned to top flight action for the first time in a quarter of a century. The new Premier League season kicks off at 8 p.m. with the Sky Blues away at title holders Arsenal. That's the latest from Radio News Hub. I'm Grace McIntosh.
4: PCI Energy Solutions, a leading US-based provider of enterprise software for energy management and optimization, has said it's entered into an agreement to be acquired by Mitsubishi. Mitsubishi Electrical says it intends to retain core management following completion of the deal, which is subject to regulatory approval. Fast fashion firm Boohoo has been fined £2 million by the French consumer watchdog over misleading pricing practices. The Directorate General for Competition, Consumer Affairs and Fraud Control said the company, part of the recently rebranded Debenhams Group, had given shoppers a false impression about discounts on the French version of its website. It found 95% of the listings failed to comply with rules. And many cinemas are banning or restricting the use of Meta glasses due to privacy and piracy concerns. It follows action from pub operators and theatres in recent weeks. A number of firms, including Wetherspoons, have indicated they won't allow people to record with the glasses in their venues.
1: Showers will be less frequent and lighter than recent days, though some heavy downpours remain possible, most likely across Wales. Highs of 21 degrees Celsius.
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1: Questions remain over who will pay for the Duke and Duchess of Sussex's security when they return to the UK in a few weeks' time. Prime Minister Andy Burnham says it's a private matter and indicated that the state will not pay for the family's security. Royal Observer correspondent Josh Rom says the Sussex's recent visit proved a success.
2: As we saw in the summer, Meghan and the children were able to get in and out of the UK largely undetected for private family matters, whilst Prince Harry was still able to appear publicly and conduct charitable endeavours and his patronage commitments.
1: French police have released footage appearing to show officers being attacked by migrants as they stopped a small boat crossing in the Channel. The video shows people in life jackets throwing objects at officers, but ministers are keen to stress that successful channel crossings are falling. Just under 15,900 migrants have made the journey so far this year. That's 43% fewer than at the same point last year. A 15-foot python named after actress Jodie Foster is believed to be the first snake in the world to benefit from a cancer treatment normally used on humans. The 40-kilogram reptile has undergone electrochemotherapy for a cancerous tumour on her jawbone. One of the vets at Chester Zoo, Dr. Ian Ashpole, says Jodie's feeling a lot better.
3: She was a completely changed animal. She's feeding really well. She's put on weight. She's put on body condition. We checked her just last week and the mouth looks fantastic. There's no sign of tumour regrowth.
1: It's been revealed a motorist is prosecuted every week for driving the wrong way on the motorway. Court papers show reckless drivers are caught reversing along the carriageway, pulling U-turns and driving backwards to reach a missed exit junction. And it's the world's oldest person's birthday. Ethel Catherine from Surrey is turning 117. From Radio News Hub, I'm Grace McIntosh.
4: PCI Energy Solutions, a leading US-based provider of enterprise software for energy management and optimization, has said it's entered into an agreement to be acquired by Mitsubishi. Mitsubishi Electrical says it intends to retain core management following completion of the deal, which is subject to regulatory approval. Fast fashion firm Boohoo has been fined £2 million by the French consumer watchdog over misleading pricing practices. The Directorate General for Competition, Consumer Affairs and Fraud Control said the company, part of the recently rebranded Debenhams Group, had given shoppers a false impression about discounts on the French version of its website. It found 95% of the listings failed to comply with rules. And many cinemas are banning or restricting the use of Meta glasses due to privacy and piracy concerns. It follows action from pub operators and theatres in recent weeks. A number of firms, including Wetherspoons, have indicated they won't allow people to record with the glasses in their venues.
1: Showers will be less frequent and lighter than recent days, though some heavy downpours remain possible, most likely across Wales. Highs of 21 degrees Celsius.
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1: Questions remain over who will pay for the Duke and Duchess of Sussex's security when they return to the UK in a few weeks' time. Prime Minister Andy Burnham says it's a private matter and indicated that the state will not pay for the family's security. Royal Observer correspondent Josh Rom says the Sussex's recent visit proved a success.
2: As we saw in the summer, Meghan and the children were able to get in and out of the UK largely undetected for private family matters, whilst Prince Harry was still able to appear publicly and conduct charitable endeavours and his patronage commitments.
1: French police have released footage appearing to show officers being attacked by migrants as they stopped a small boat crossing in the Channel. The video shows people in life jackets throwing objects at officers, but ministers are keen to stress that successful channel crossings are falling. Just under 15,900 migrants have made the journey so far this year. That's 43% fewer than at the same point last year. A 15-foot python named after actress Jodie Foster is believed to be the first snake in the world to benefit from a cancer treatment normally used on humans. The 40-kilogram reptile has undergone electrochemotherapy for a cancerous tumour on her jawbone. One of the vets at Chester Zoo, Dr. Ian Ashpole, says Jodie's feeling a lot better.
3: She was a completely changed animal. She's feeding really well, she's put on weight, she's put on body condition. We checked her just last week and the mouth looks fantastic. There's no sign of tumour regrowth.
1: It's been revealed a motorist is prosecuted every week for driving the wrong way on the motorway. Court papers show reckless drivers are caught reversing along the carriageway, pulling U-turns and driving backwards to reach a missed exit junction. And it's the world's oldest person's birthday. Ethel Catherham from Surrey is turning 117. From Radio News Hub, I'm Grace McIntosh.
4: PCI Energy Solutions, a leading US-based provider of enterprise software for energy management and optimization, has said it's entered into an agreement to be acquired by Mitsubishi. Mitsubishi Electrical says it intends to retain core management following completion of the deal, which is subject to regulatory approval. Fast fashion firm Boohoo has been fined £2 million by the French consumer watchdog over misleading pricing practices. The Directorate General for Competition, Consumer Affairs and Fraud Control said the company, part of the recently rebranded Debenhams Group, had given shoppers a false impression about discounts on the French version of its website. It found 95% of the listings failed to comply with rules. And many cinemas are banning or restricting the use of Meta glasses due to privacy and piracy concerns. It follows action from pub operators and theatres in recent weeks. A number of firms, including Wetherspoons, have indicated they won't allow people to record with the glasses in their venues.
1: Showers will be less frequent and lighter than recent days, though some heavy downpours remain possible, most likely across Wales. Highs of 21 degrees Celsius.
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1: The Prime Minister says Harry and Meghan's security is a private matter for them when they move back to the UK later this month. It's been 6 years since the Duke and Duchess of Sussex moved to the US. They're returning to live in a non-royal residence outside of London and will not return to their roles as working royals. Royal Observer correspondent Josh Roms says security is an important factor for the couple.
2: Of course, Prince Harry has previously cited security as a number one barrier, as one of his sticking points for bringing Meghan and his children to the UK. But as we saw in the summer, Meghan and the children were able to get in and out of the UK largely undetected.
1: French police have released footage appearing to show officers being attacked by migrants as they tried to stop a small boat crossing in the Channel. The video shows people in life jackets throwing objects at officers, who then use a type of pepper spray before slashing the inflatable boat once it's empty. But ministers are keen to stress that successful channel crossings are falling. The Met Office is warning the UK that it could be in for a wetter and stormier autumn. That's because of an unprecedented El Nino event, which is expected to drive global temperatures higher. Today marks the first national day for victims and survivors of terrorism in the UK.
3: Counterterrorism is not just the responsibility of the police and of the security services. This is something that actually, if we look at its core as a safeguarding issue, this is something that we all have a responsibility to play in looking out for one another.
1: That was Travis Frayne, a victim of the Westminster Bridge attack. He's been campaigning for years for the national day. And the world's oldest person, Ethel Catterham, is celebrating her 117th birthday. Mrs. Catterham became the world's oldest living person last year and was born in Hampshire in 1909 before the First World War. She says it's been a year of many firsts, including stroking a llama and holding hands with the King. From Radio News Hub, I'm Grace McIntosh.
4: PCI Energy Solutions, a leading US-based provider of enterprise software for energy management and optimization, has said it's entered into an agreement to be acquired by Mitsubishi. Mitsubishi Electrical says it intends to retain core management following completion of the deal, which is subject to regulatory approval. Fast fashion firm Boohoo has been fined £2 million by the French consumer watchdog over misleading pricing practices. The Directorate General for Competition, Consumer Affairs and Fraud Control said the company, part of the recently rebranded Debenhams Group, had given shoppers a false impression about discounts on the French version of its website. It found 95% of the listings failed to comply with rules. And many cinemas are banning or restricting the use of Meta glasses due to privacy and piracy concerns. It follows action from pub operators and theatres in recent weeks. A number of firms, including Wetherspoons, have indicated they won't allow people to record with the glasses in their venues.
1: Showers will be less frequent and lighter than recent days, though some heavy downpours remain possible, most likely across Wales. Highs of 21 degrees Celsius.
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1: The Duchess of Sussex could make a return to acting once she and her family have moved back to the UK, Grace McIntosh reports.
2: First reported by an Australian news website, Meghan is said to have been offered a role in an upcoming project based in the UK, though no further details have been confirmed. The former Suit star quit acting when she and Harry got married in 2018, but has still been on screens in her lifestyle show With Love, Meghan. The couple will return to the UK in a few weeks' time and live in a non-royal residence outside of London.
1: The UK could face a stormier and wetter autumn and early winter as forecasters warn of an unprecedented El Niño event. The Met Office says Pacific sea temperatures could rise more than 30 degrees above average, making this potentially the strongest El Niño since the 19th century. Forecasters also say 2027 is likely to become the warmest year on record. It's the National Day for Victims and Survivors of Terrorism in the UK. Travis Frayne's been campaigning for it for years.
3: Just look close to home. That your family, your friends, and maybe hold the ones you love a little bit closer on that day. If that is one thing that we all take for granted, I think actually that terrorism shows us and that the sudden nature of terrorism showed us that we can't take for granted. It is that care for each other.
1: New Chancellor John Healey is facing a fresh challenge ahead of his first budget announcement. Official figures show government borrowing unexpectedly rose to £1.8 billion last month. That's 68% higher than a year ago. Royal Mail has missed its delivery targets again, despite reporting an improvement in performance. The company delivered 85% of first-class posts the next working day, against an Ofcom target of 90%. Royal Mail says performance is improving and aims to meet the targets by May 2027 as it rolls out reforms including ending regular second-class deliveries on Saturdays. And the new Premier League season kicks off at 8 p.m. today with Coventry City away at title holders Arsenal. That's the latest from Radio News Hub. I'm Ben Monse.
4: PCI Energy Solutions, a leading US-based provider of enterprise software for energy management and optimization, has said it's entered into an agreement to be acquired by Mitsubishi. Mitsubishi Electrical says it intends to retain core management following completion of the deal, which is subject to regulatory approval. Fast fashion firm Boohoo has been fined £2 million by the French consumer watchdog over misleading pricing practices. The Directorate General for Competition, Consumer Affairs and Fraud Control said the company, part of the recently rebranded Debenhams Group, had given shoppers a false impression about discounts on the French version of its website. It found 95% of the listings failed to comply with rules. And many cinemas are banning or restricting the use of Meta glasses due to privacy and piracy concerns. It follows action from pub operators and theatres in recent weeks. A number of firms, including Wetherspoons, have indicated they won't allow people to record with the glasses in their venue.
1: Less showers today, looking a bit lighter. Some heavy and thundery downpours still possible across Wales and the south of England. Northern Ireland turning drier, highs of 21 degrees.
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1: Meghan could make an acting comeback when she, Harry and their children return to the UK later this month, Grace McIntosh reports.
2: There's suggestions Meghan has been offered a role in an upcoming UK-based project, although no details have been confirmed. The couple are reportedly planning to live outside of London, with Prince Archie and Princess Lilibet already enrolled in schools here. They'll remain non-working royals and live in a non-royal residence. Meghan left acting when marrying Harry in 2018, following seven series of US-based drama Suits.
1: An illegal immigrant has been jailed for life for murdering a man in the UK just 3 years after serving a sentence in Romania for a similar killing. 59-year-old Eugeniu Nimtu was found guilty of fatally stabbing his flatmate and fellow Romanian Georgia Trica in Walthamstow on February the 20th. He travelled to Britain in 2023 and failed to declare his previous conviction and will now serve a minimum of 27 years. Forecasters have warned that the UK is set to experience more storms and rain over the upcoming autumn and winter seasons, caused by an unprecedented El Niño event. El Niño is declared when sea temperatures in the tropical eastern Pacific rise 0.5 degrees Celsius above the long-term average, impacting global rainfall patterns and average temperatures. It's the UK's first national day for victims and survivors of terrorism. It's to ensure those affected are remembered and to raise awareness among the public about prevention. Travis Frayne was a victim of the Westminster Bridge attack and has been campaigning for the day for years.
3: Commemoration and memorialisation and ensuring that the public hears and sees that we haven't forgotten about these attacks and actually that we're doing something about them can be really beneficial, I think, in growing that public support and that groundswell of backing behind our counter-terrorism efforts.
1: And retail sales slipped back last month as clothing sales fell at the fastest rate for more than a year. The Office for National Statistics says retail sales volumes declined by 0.5% in July compared with the previous month. 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
4: PCI Energy Solutions, a leading US-based provider of enterprise software for energy management and optimization, has said it's entered into an agreement to be acquired by Mitsubishi. Mitsubishi Electrical says it intends to retain core management following completion of the deal, which is subject to regulatory approval. Fast fashion firm Boohoo has been fined £2 million by the French consumer watchdog over misleading pricing practices. The Directorate General for Competition, Consumer Affairs and Fraud Control said the company, part of the recently rebranded Debenhams Group, had given shoppers a false impression about discounts on the French version of its website. It found 95% of the listings failed to comply with rules. And many cinemas are banning or restricting the use of Meta glasses due to privacy and piracy concerns. It follows action from pub operators and theatres in recent weeks. A number of firms, including Wetherspoons, have indicated they won't allow people to record with the glasses in their venues.
1: Less showers today, looking a bit lighter. Some heavy and thundery downpours still possible across Wales and the south of England. Northern Ireland turning drier, highs of 21 degrees.
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1: The Duchess of Sussex could make a return to acting once she and her family have moved back to the UK, Grace McIntosh reports.
2: First reported by an Australian news website, Meghan is said to have been offered a role in an upcoming project based in the UK, though no further details have been confirmed. The former Suits star quit acting when she and Harry got married in 2018, but has still been on screens in her lifestyle show with Love, Meghan. The couple will return to the UK in a few weeks' time and live in a non-royal residence outside of London.
1: We're being warned that over the upcoming autumn and winter seasons, the UK is set to experience more storms and rain caused by an unprecedented El Niño event. El Niño impacts global rainfall patterns and average temperatures and is declared when sea temperatures in the tropical eastern Pacific rise 0.5 degrees Celsius above the long-term average. The funeral of 17-year-old Joe Carthy has taken place in County Kildare following the M9 crash which claimed the lives of five teenagers. Meanwhile, a vigil is planned in Carlow tonight for the family seriously injured in the collision. Today marks the first National Day for victims and survivors of terrorism in the UK.
3: Counterterrorism is not just the responsibility of the police and of the security services. This is something that actually, if we look at its core as a safeguarding issue, this is something that we all have a responsibility to play in looking out for one another. And I think it's really, really important that the public recognise that.
1: That's Travis Frayne, who is a victim of the Westminster Bridge attack and who's been campaigning for years for the National Day. Prime Minister Andy Burnham is deploying Whitehall officials to mayors' offices as part of his bid to shift powers out of Westminster. The pilot scheme, which is due to start this autumn, will see between 5 and 10 civil servants seconded per mayoral authority. And Royal Mail has missed its delivery targets again, despite reporting an overall improvement. Royal Mail says performance is getting better and aims to meet the targets by May 2027. That's the latest from Radio News Hub. I'm Ben Monsey.
4: PCI Energy Solutions, a leading US-based provider of enterprise software for energy management and optimization, has said it's entered into an agreement to be acquired by Mitsubishi. Mitsubishi Electrical says it intends to retain core management following completion of the deal, which is subject to regulatory approval. Fast fashion firm Boohoo has been fined £2 million by the French consumer watchdog over misleading pricing practices. The Directorate General for Competition, Consumer Affairs and Fraud Control said the company, part of the recently rebranded Debenhams Group, had given shoppers a false impression about discounts on the French version of its website. It found 95% of the listings failed to comply with rules. And many cinemas are banning or restricting the use of Meta glasses due to privacy and piracy concerns. It follows action from pub operators and theatres in recent weeks. A number of firms, including Wetherspoons, have indicated they won't allow people to record with the glasses in their venues.
1: Less showers today, looking a bit lighter. Some heavy and thundery downpours still possible across Wales and the south of England. Northern Ireland turning drier, highs of 21 degrees.
0: 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From movie set to multiplex, it's the business of film with James Cameron Wilson.
5: Frankly, my dear, I don't give a damn.
6: Hey, Stella!
7: If you build it, he will come.
6: Here's Johnny!
8: Which isn't right, really, because I'm Simon Rose, and talking about the business of film is James Cameron Wilson. No Johnny here at all. So, James, I finally took your advice and went to the cinema and saw the new Spider-Man movie, and very entertaining too it was, especially as the local cinema here allows you to take proper glasses of wine, real glasses, into the cinema, which are quite a novelty. They also even have, two-seat comfortable chairs, much like the Prince of Wales cinema in London, and even sofas at the back, but they're something of a premium price, but all very comfortable it was, and I managed to stay awake this time. You'll remember that Toy Story 5 just after moving when I was utterly exhausted and afraid I took the chance of having more than just a few nods. And I really wanted to ask something, but I've sort of given up on Spider-Man and most of the Marvel movies for quite a long time, so he was very good. I enjoyed all of it. But which of the previous Spider-Man movies should I now watch to catch up with what on earth happened?
9: Well, this is his fourth.
8: Yes.
9: And I think they've all had a very high standard compared to many of the Marvel entries. Hmm. Of course, he appeared in a couple of Avengers films as well. I think I'll have to get back to you on that and reread my reviews. I've seen them all.
8: Well, if none of them were stinkers, maybe I'll try and find them. Given that they're now probably quite a while ago, they may be available on some of the streaming services to which I subscribe. Although, of course, Sony may be... It's Sony and Columbia, isn't it? Yes, they may have their own channel to which they insist you actually pay money to view. But I was not disappointed. I enjoyed it. Again, a bit long. I think you said that as well.
9: I believe it was, yes, 2 hours 45, wasn't it?
8: Yes. Well, it only felt like 2 hours 30.
9: Or, no.
8: I don't think it was 2 hours 45, 140,
9: actually. No, 145 minutes is what I meant to say.
8: Yes, yes.
9: No, I've seen a lot of them on television recently.
8: Yes, okay.
9: They've been re-showing them, so you can catch them on...
8: Excellent.
9: ...the terrestrial channel. Anyway, back to the business of film.
8: Yes. So, how is it doing? How's the box office doing, and how's Spider-Man doing?
9: Well, this has kind of reminded me of the golden days of the 70s and 80s when box office records were being shredded. And it's been very, very good recently. So the fact that it's only down 28% last weekend is nothing to be too worried about. It's still up 76% from the same weekend last year, which we're now in box office heaven. So to be up 76% from last year, we finally got COVID and lockdown behind us. And Spider-Man...
8: And it's begun raining in many places as well, which is always good for UK cinemas.
9: Remind me, what's rain?
8: Yes, it's a sort of quite a wet substance that falls from the sky. Okay. Yeah.
9: Well, if you want to see rain, see the rather good Netflix thriller called The Last House.
8: I remember
9: where
8: you
9: it
8: saying.
9: Never stops raining,
8: yeah.
9: which opened last... Well, I reviewed it last week. So Spider-Man Brand New Day is still at number one, down 49%. It managed to cop up, thanks to you, 6.1 million quid last weekend for a total of 78.7 million pounds. It's now the 12th highest grossing film of all time in the UK, just 3 weekends. And I found it a surprisingly rich and confident complete head trip. At number two, we've got The Odyssey, or Christopher Nolan's remake of Oh Brother, Where Art Thou, which of course was also based on The Odyssey.

0: now the 19th highest grossing film of all time in the UK and the second highest grossing literary adaptation.
1: Okay, that's an impressive stat. My daughter was one of the few people who didn't agree with you in that she saw it in an ordinary cinema and still thought it was absolutely glorious, was waxing lyrical about it.
0: I'm so happy for her.
1: She couldn't tell me what it was about, though, when I asked her.
0: Okay. Well, you're now meant to say, what is the highest grossing literary adaptation of all time?
1: Well, I imagine that's Gone with the Wind. Is it
0: you're
1: not?
0: Very sweet. You're very sweet.
1: Oh, no.
0: No, we're talking... We're
1: not inflation, Justin.
0: Came out in 1939. So it's actually Harry Potter and the Deathly Hallows Part 2, which made more money so far than The Odyssey. And number three...
1: I'd like next week you to get inflation-adjusted figures for all this, James.
0: Okay, I'll do that next week.
1: Okay.
0: Number three, we've got The End of Oak Street, which made £2.1 million. It may be no coincidence that this particular film is set in the year of 1982. That was the year that E.T. the Extraterrestrial became a box office phenomenon. In fact, the highest grossing film of all time, Simon, until Jurassic Park came along 11 years later, which was also directed by Steven Spielberg. The End of Oak Street pays homage to both films and to Spielberg in particular, turning a friendly suburban neighborhood into a prehistoric park. There is talk of portals and wormholes, but I wouldn't get hung up on the details any more than do the protagonists, who are too busy running for their lives to ever really question the wherefores and whyfores. It's a particularly sticky day in Oak Street, rather like Kew Gardens last week, and a red-hot poker sprouts up on the lawn of one resident, and we discover that this particular flower had died out about 200 million years ago. Furthermore, the neighbour of the Platt family, comprised of Anne Hathaway, Ewan McGregor, and their daughter Audrey and son Brian, is complaining about how their dog Starbuck is leaving parcels on his lawn, when the next day he wakes up to find a massive dung pile, which no human dog could have produced.
1: Human dog? That's an interesting dog. Domestic dog, perhaps.
0: When you're talking about prehistoric times.
1: True. Okay.
0: All this is played for laughs, and there's a loving nostalgia about it all as Denise Platt, Anne Hathaway, takes Polaroid snaps of the street party that everybody is enjoying, unaware that this will be the last day that they really appreciate each other's company. Actually, not everything is hunky-dory with the Platt family, as they're all keeping secrets from each other. Greg Platt, Ewan McGregor, has lost his job and has become a secret drinker to deal with his nerves. Denise is tapping away on her typewriter, making a novel in the basement, reflecting her own dire marriage. And Brian, the son, is keeping quiet about how he broke the arm of a local boy and is now being habitually chased by the victim's friends. As for Audrey, she just reads about space travel and dreams of getting into Cornell University one day to study astronomy. Nevertheless, the music by Michael Giacchino presents a far rosier picture. Imagine pure 1980s John Williams to paper over such minor tensions. Because underneath this all, we know that the Platts are a very loving nuclear Spielbergian family.
1: And when did the film for the Spider-Man film I saw last night as well? I think he did.
0: Say that again?
1: He did the music for the Spider-Man film as well.
0: Giacchino?
1: Yes.
0: Oh, right. Yeah, he's very popular at the moment.
1: Yes.
0: Anyway, as I was saying, I think this family will stand by each other come what may. Only last week on this program, I reviewed The Last House, which also featured a typically American nuclear family, a father and mother, their son and their daughter, who find themselves walled up in their house.

0: as unforeseen forces roam without. Hmm. Maybe both films were developed from the same treatment a few years back and then evolved into different stories. The difference with The Last House is that the performances of Greta Lee and Wagner Moura were far more convincing, as Ewan McGregor, I think, is really phoning in his role here. Although the casting of Maisie Stella and Christian Convery as his children, they really feel like normal American kids and far more credible, as they don't appear to have arrived from central casting. And yeah, they really look like genuine teenage kids, which I did like about the film. The bully who picks on Brian is played by Caden Tucker, to whom the film is dedicated, as the young actor died from injuries he sustained falling from a moving vehicle in Alabama at the age of 16 in 2024. But back to the film. There is enough nostalgia here to satisfy older viewers, and when the thrills arrive, they are genuinely nerve-shredding. I was totally gripped in the last third and was quite shocked to see such little girls skipping out of the cinema afterwards, presumably relieved that the world outside hadn't become overgrown by prehistoric plant life. The film is a 12A, which means that parents can take their toddlers with them if they so wished, while the BBFC advice cautions viewers about scenes of moderate threat, violence, and injury detail. The original film was actually cut by the censors so that it could lope off with a 12A in the UK. I don't imagine what the original version was like. Anyway, it's all daft as a brush, but it is quite fun and scary. Incidentally, Cornell University is situated in the city of Ithaca in New York. Ithaca being the home of Penelope in the Odyssey. Penelope, of course, played by Anne Hathaway in Christopher Nolan's film. And another, incidentally, The End of Oak Street is produced by Hannah Minghella, the 47-year-old daughter of the venerable filmmaker and playwright Anthony Minghella. Mm-hmm. When the film was made, she was, at the time, the head honcho of Bad Robot Productions, the company that made and financed the movie, and she's now the head of feature animation and family film at Netflix. So good on her. And another, incidentally, yes, Maisie Stella, who plays Anne Hathaway's daughter here, is the romantic partner of Bella Ramsey, whose new film, Sunny Dancer, also opened last Friday, which I will be reviewing shortly. As I often say on this show, everything is connected.
1: It is indeed, James. Thank you very much indeed. Let's take a pause there, and we will be back in a moment with yet more of the box office chart.
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1: This is Simon Rose in conversation with James Cameron Wilson as we look at the business of film, and we've got down to number three in the chart, at The End of Oak Street. Where now, James?
0: Okay, we've got an events film, a concert film, at number four called Cat's Eye, Wild Hearts, from the US pop phenomenon, dubbed the Global Girl Group because of their South Korean, Swiss, and Filipina members, who you'll know, obviously, from their hit Gabriella. Another success for the distributor Trafalgar Releasing. At number five, we've got Paw Patrol, the Dino movie, which was at number three, down 59%, featuring the Canadian search and rescue dogs, who also encounter some dinosaurs, which I didn't even mention, I don't think, in my review of The End of Oak Street, but it's apparent because they've plonked a dinosaur on the poster. So dinosaurs are rife this week. It's now got a total of 3.2 million. At number six, we've got Toy Story 5, which was at number four, down 28%, which is a very good hold. I loved this movie so much. I'm sorry you fell asleep during it. For a total of 55.2 million after 9 weeks. At seven, we've got The Extricable Minions and Monsters, which was at number five, down 26%, for a total of 17.2 million. Number eight, we have a new film called Tony, the biopic about Anthony Bourdain's younger days from the director Matt Johnson, and starring Dominic Sessa from the Holdovers fame, the delightful Emilio Jones of Coda fame, Antonio Banderas, and the man of the moment, Leo Woodall. It's opening wide next weekend, which will give me a chance to catch up with it then. Number nine, we've got Disney's cartoon remake of their cartoon Moana, also featuring Dwayne Johnson, down 30% for a total of 12.7 million. And at number 10, we've got Vishwanath and Sons, an almost 3-hour romantic drama comedy from India in the Tamil language. And as I promised, at number 12, I'm going to talk about Sonny Dancer.
1: Can I ask a question before that? Who's Anthony Bourdain?
0: The chef.
1: I obviously should know. A chef.
0: The chef. Anthony Bourdain.
1: Okay. Yeah. Obviously not a chef at any of the restaurants I patronise. Okay, fine. I had just never heard of him. Okay, thank you, James. Okay. So, what are we talking about now? Number 12, Sonny Dancer, do you say?
0: Sonny Dancer, yeah. And the poster and the advanced publicity for this film makes it look like some kind of life-enhancing teenage romp. It is not. It's so much more than that. I'm not that familiar with first-time writer-director George Jakes, but boy, he knows how to write authentic dialogue and to coax authentic performances from his young cast. At times, the dialogue feels so real and raw that I actually felt uncomfortable eavesdropping on these young people. But I think that is the point. I mean, he's 26. It's just amazing. I felt uncomfortable for a lot of the time, at least when I wasn't laughing or trying to suppress some guttural sobs. I thought the woman behind me was going to have a hernia from laughing so much, at least in the first quarter of the film, until it gets down to brass tacks. George Jakes, as I say, who is now 26, set up his production company, Athenium Productions, at the age of 16. He's gone on to direct a number of shorts until directing his first feature, Black Dog, which was released just 2 years ago, and my website gave 4 stars to. I didn't see it myself, but we really liked it. He is an extraordinary talent. Sonny Dancer is the story of a difficult 17-year-old, played by Bella Ramsey, the actress who made a name in the post-apocalyptic HBO series The Last of Us with Pedro Pascal. She plays Ivy here, who has retreated to her pigsty of a bedroom and is accused of being emotionally unavailable by her mother, wonderfully played by Jessica Gunning. She's actually in remission from leukemia, so has every reason to be feeling sorry for herself. The film opens with a close-up of Ivy's upside-down face, staring out into space from the edge of the foot of her bed, listening to Olivia Dean's pop anthem, The Hardest Part. I was in from this opening shot. This was such a direct, even enticing shot as the camera swirled round to reveal Bella Ramsey the right way up. And that extraordinary face began to take us on a journey that would break our hearts. Her father is played by James Norton, another good actor. And over dinner, he and Gunning moot the idea of sending Ivy to a holiday camp for cancer survivors. She is appalled by the idea, and you can see her point. But after a bit of coaxing, she agrees to give it a go in the knowledge that she can return at any given moment. Of course, it is the sort of place that would give any sane person the willies, a sort of happy-clappy establishment emblazoned with inspirational quotes and guest speakers, all of which Ivy rejects quite vociferously, accusing one well-meaning guest speaker as a grief tourist. Everybody is trying to do their best for the greater good, but Ivy is so wrapped up in her own grief and anger at the world that she is refusing to cooperate with all these best intentions. After a particularly disruptive outburst at assembly, Ivy is called into the principal's office, governed by the American actor Neil Patrick Harris, and is ushered into a therapy session. I can't say that a cancer comedy particularly appealed to me. But it was Bella Ramsey's full-blooded performance, the extraordinarily raw dialogue and moments of humor and human connection that drew me in wholeheartedly. At times, one might accuse the film of being predictable until it switches courses midstream and throws in a few stark brain spinners. The young cast is wonderful, with standout performances from Ruby Stokes as Ivy's cabin roommate, Ella, who is determined to lose her V-plates this summer, and from Earl Cave, the son of the Australian singer-songwriter Nick Cave. There's also an excellent soundtrack of hit songs, in particular Scissor Sisters' I Don't Feel Like Dancing, which becomes a musical motif. I will be nominating Bella Ramsey for Best Actress in next year's awards season, along with George Jakes' extraordinary script. But a warning, the film doesn't shy away from the messiness of life and might prove to be a real eye-opener for older viewers, not least with its array of off-color jokes about cancer, which I really couldn't repeat here. It's a club that nobody wants to be in, but the film makes you appreciate what you've got and to make the most of every day you've got left. And that surely must be a good thing. It's one of those films where I kind of resisted it initially and gradually got more and more pulled in. And one of the best films of the year. I'm so glad I made that extra effort to see it. And we don't have a lot of time left, but a quickie on Netflix called Big Chicken, A Fast Food Conspiracy. This is one of those exposés that the platform is so fond of. This one featuring the stand-up comedian Mo Gilligan, who, to be honest, I was only vaguely aware of. Here, he follows in the footsteps of the late Morgan Spurlock,
1: who, in
0: the name of entertainment in his film Supersize Me, attempted to subsist on nothing but McDonald's fast food for 30 days and barely lived to regret it. Mo Gilligan sets himself a somewhat shorter culinary corridor of 28 days when he eats nothing but fried chicken for breakfast, for lunch, and for dinner. He is a massive fan of fried chicken and thought this might be a rather fun adventure, chatting with activists and nutritionists along the way, and all sorts of people who add color to his engaging documentary. Raised in South London, where he's eaten quite a ton of fried chicken, the 6'2" comic heads to Houston, dubbed the modern fried chicken capital. From there, he takes us to New Orleans, Chicago, Delaware, etc., meeting experts on a variety of issues relating to the industry that is now worth $250 billion. He talks to customers, scientists, and chicken farmers, although the reigning kings of Big Chicken, Tyson Foods and KFC, declined to comment. But we do know that KFC is planning to open another 500 restaurants in the UK and already operates in 147 countries across the globe. This is really big business. And with big business, there is security, secrecy, and celebrity endorsement that oils the wheels of the commerce. This film deals with how bad it is. He almost dies. It deals with the atrocious treatment of the creatures themselves and how they're force-fed so that chicken no longer tastes like chicken. So they inject it with chemicals, which is the same chemicals they use for lubricating condoms, for instance. The toxic waste that is killing our soil and our rivers. And the people who work in these factories, these children, these undocumented workers, who are not allowed to have bathroom breaks, so they have to wear diapers while they're killing the chickens. I mean, this film, I mean, he's got such an engaging personality that it's got charm, whereas Super Size Me didn't really have charm. And you go along with him, and then these facts come out. And as the film progresses, he's getting weaker and weaker because he's getting no real nutrition. And it's quite a hard watch. And I didn't realize that there were so many other outlets in London, like KFC, MFC, PFC, and CFC, And what they put in the chickens, as the original flavor has gone, this is quite something, which reduces him to a bloated, befuddled, sleepwalking zombie. I will never go near fried chicken again if you value your blood pressure.
1: Okay.
0: And so much else.
1: James.
0: He put on a half a stone.
1: Oh, my goodness.
0: In 4 weeks.
1: Okay. Thank you, James, indeed. That is it, though, for this week. We'll be back with more of the business of film at the same time next week.
3: You want answers?
4: I think I'm entitled.
3: You want answers?
4: I want the truth! You can't handle the truth!
5: Houston, we have a problem.
6: Snakes. Why did it have to be snakes?

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1: The Duchess of Sussex could make a return to acting once she and her family have moved back to the UK, Grace McIntosh reports.
2: First reported by an Australian news website, Meghan is said to have been offered a role in an upcoming project based in the UK, though no further details have been confirmed. The former suit star quit acting when she and Harry got married in 2018, but has still been on screens in her lifestyle show With Love, Meghan. The couple will return to the UK in a few weeks' time and live in a non-royal residence outside of London.
1: We're being warned that over the upcoming autumn and winter seasons, the UK is set to experience more storms and rain caused by an unprecedented El Niño event. El Niño impacts global rainfall patterns and average temperatures and is declared when sea temperatures in the tropical eastern Pacific rise 0.5 degrees Celsius above the long-term average. The funeral of 17-year-old Joe Carthy has taken place in County Kildare following the M9 crash which claimed the lives of five teenagers. Meanwhile, a vigil is planned in Carlow tonight for the family seriously injured in the collision. Today marks the first National Day for victims and survivors of terrorism in the UK.
3: Counterterrorism is not just the responsibility of the police and of the security services. This is something that actually, if we look at its core as a safeguarding issue, this is something that we all have a responsibility to play in looking out for one another. And I think it's really, really important that the public recognise that.
1: That's Travis Frayne, who is a victim of the Westminster Bridge attack and who's been campaigning for years for the National Day. Prime Minister Andy Burnham is deploying Whitehall officials to mayor's offices as part of his bid to shift powers out of Westminster. The pilot scheme, which is due to start this autumn, will see between 5 and 10 civil servants seconded per mayoral authority. And Royal Mail has missed its delivery targets again, despite reporting an overall improvement. Royal Mail says performance is getting better and aims to meet the targets by May 2027. That's the latest from Radio News Hub. I'm Ben Monsey.
4: PCI Energy Solutions, a leading US-based provider of enterprise software for energy management and optimization, has said it's entered into an agreement to be acquired by Mitsubishi. Mitsubishi Electrical says it intends to retain core management following completion of the deal, which is subject to regulatory approval. Fast fashion firm Boohoo has been fined £2 million by the French consumer watchdog over misleading pricing practices. The Directorate General for Competition, Consumer Affairs and Fraud Control said the company, part of the recently rebranded Debenhams Group, had given shoppers a false impression about discounts on the French version of its website. It found 95% of the listings failed to comply with rules. And many cinemas are banning or restricting the use of Meta glasses due to privacy and piracy concerns. It follows action from pub operators and theatres in recent weeks. A number of firms, including Wetherspoons, have indicated they won't allow people to record with the glasses in their venues.
1: Less showers today, looking a bit lighter. Some heavy and thundery downpours still possible across Wales and the south of England. Northern Ireland turning drier, highs of 21 degrees.
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1: The Duke of Sussex, alongside six other high-profile figures, have been ordered to pay an initial £9.5 million towards the legal costs of the publisher of the Daily Mail. Holly Hughes has more.
2: The group lost a high court case over claims of unlawful information gathering, which were described by the judge as speculative and substantially inferential. Associated Newspapers Limited strongly denied the claims. The case is returned to the High Court for a two-day hearing over costs. Mr Justice Nick Lynn ruled the group of seven must pay £9.5 million by August the 28th, ahead of further hearings to determine the total sum.
1: It comes as the Duchess of Sussex could make a return to acting once she and her family have moved back to the UK. Harry and Meghan will return to the UK in a few weeks' time and live in a non-royal residence outside of London. The world is in for a ride as an unprecedented El Nino event is set to bring more storms and rain to the UK. Experts say it'll affect weather patterns and harvests worldwide. A major search is underway for a man reported to have fallen overboard from a cruise ship off the east coast of Scotland. HM Coast Guard says a man was reported overboard from a vessel around 36 nautical miles east of Arbroath, Angus. A man has pleaded guilty to an arson attack at a memorial wall in Golders Green, North London. It was alleged 46-year-old Ali Falahi from Ilford, East London, started a fire at the site in Limes Avenue on April 27th. And two brothers could be spared from the complications of a rare genetic condition thanks to a study. Amanda Pickney is from Genomics England, who are working with the NHS.
3: The crux of it is trying to intervene early so that we can improve outcomes for those babies and extend that impact to other family members like siblings as well.
1: The Generation Study is looking at whether widespread use of a screening tool should be used in the NHS. That's the latest from Radio News Hub. I'm Tanita Sims.
4: The fiscal pressure facing Chancellor John Healey has intensified after government borrowing unexpectedly rose to £1.8 billion in July. The figure was almost £700 million higher than a year earlier and far above economists' expectations of zero borrowing. UK government debt now stands at almost £3 trillion as Mr Healey prepares for his first budget on October the 28th. Retail sales slipped back last month as clothing sales fell at the fastest rate for more than a year. The Office for National Statistics says retail sales volumes declined by 0.5% in July compared with the previous month. July's decline was a marginally larger fall than expected, with experts linking it to June promotions and discounts, which resulted in a July drop-off. And Royal Mail has missed its delivery targets again, despite reporting an improvement in performance. The company delivered 85% of first-class posts the next working day, against an Ofcom target of 90%. Royal Mail says performance is improving and aims to meet the targets by May of 2027.
1: Most showers will fade, allowing clear spells to develop. A few showers will persist around exposed coasts, rather chilly overnight, especially in rural areas, lows of 7 degrees Celsius.
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1: The Duke of Sussex, alongside six other high-profile figures, have been ordered to pay an initial £9.5 million towards the legal costs of the publisher of the Daily Mail. Holly Hughes has more.
2: Mr Justice Nick Lynn ruled the group of seven must pay £9.5 million by August the 28th, ahead of further hearings to determine the total sum. The group lost a High Court case over claims of unlawful information gathering, which were described by the judge as speculative and substantially inferential.
1: It comes as Harry and Meghan will return to the UK in a few weeks' time. They'll live in a non-royal residence outside of London. The Duchess of Sussex could make a return to acting. Police have launched a murder probe after a member of the public found human remains in a woodland in southwest London. The Metropolitan Police says officers were called on the evening of August 12th after bones were discovered near Padstow Walk, Feltham. The Prime Minister, Andy Burnham, told a ceremony held for the inaugural National Day for Victims and Survivors of Terrorism that this day really does matter. He says it's our way of saying that we see you, we hear you, we stand with you, and the whole country does too. Vulnerable people such as young children, pregnant women and older adults should avoid eating runny eggs in cafes and restaurants because of a risk of salmonella. It comes as an outbreak has left one person dead and hundreds of others ill. A study with the NHS to scan babies for genetic conditions is underway in England. Amanda Pickney is a clinician from Genomics England working on it.
3: Build the evidence of whether and how we should offer genome sequencing at birth, which is helping to inform one of our government's ambitions to expand us from more of a healthcare system that reacts to illness.
1: And England have beaten Pakistan as Joe Root celebrated his captaincy comeback with victory. They won by an innings and 103 runs on his home ground of Headingley. That's the latest from Radio News Hub. I'm Tanita Sims.
4: The fiscal pressure facing Chancellor John Healey has intensified after government borrowing unexpectedly rose to £1.8 billion in July. The figure was almost £700 million higher than a year earlier and far above economists' expectations of zero borrowing. UK government debt now stands at almost £3 trillion as Mr Healey prepares for his first budget on October the 28th. Retail sales slipped back last month as clothing sales fell at the fastest rate for more than a year. The Office for National Statistics says retail sales volumes declined by 0.5% in July compared with the previous month. July's decline was a marginally larger fall than expected, with experts linking it to June promotions and discounts, which resulted in a July drop-off. And Royal Mail has missed its delivery targets again, despite reporting an improvement in performance. The company delivered 85% of first-class posts the next working day, against an Ofcom target of 90%. Royal Mail says performance is improving and aims to meet the targets by May of 2027.
1: Most showers will fade, allowing clear spells to develop. A few showers will persist around exposed coasts, rather chilly overnight, especially in rural areas, lows of 7 degrees Celsius.
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1: The Duke of Sussex, alongside six other high-profile figures, have been ordered to pay an initial £9.5 million towards legal costs of the publisher of the Daily Mail. Holly Hughes has more.
2: The group lost a High Court case over claims of unlawful information gathering, which were described by the judge as speculative and substantially inferential. Associated Newspapers Limited strongly denied the claims. The case is returned to the High Court for a two-day hearing over costs. Mr. Justice Nick Lynn ruled the group of seven must pay £9.5 million by August the 28th, ahead of further hearings to determine the total sum.
1: Next, vulnerable people such as young children, pregnant women and older adults should avoid eating runny eggs in cafes and restaurants because of a risk of salmonella. It comes as an outbreak has left one person dead and hundreds of others ill. Health officials say cases may be linked to eggs imported from outside of the UK. The world is in for a ride as an unprecedented El Niño event is said to bring more storms and rain to the UK. Experts say it'll affect weather patterns and harvests worldwide. Andy Burnham told victims of terrorism he stands with them at a ceremony for the inaugural National Day for Victims and Survivors of Terrorism.
3: I was determined to be with you all today to show my support and express my deep personal admiration for all of you.
1: The ceremony brought together victims, survivors and bereaved families who observed a two-minute silence. Three Argentina players have been banned for their part in a brawl at the end of last month's World Cup final against Spain, but have only been fined for displaying a Falkland Islands banner after the semi-final win over England. And Arsenal have laid down a significant statement in their bid to retain the Premier League title. They've completed the £51 million signing of England defender Ezri Konsa. That's the latest from Radio News Hub. I'm Tanita Sims.
4: The fiscal pressure facing Chancellor John Healey has intensified after government borrowing unexpectedly rose to £1.8 billion in July. The figure was almost £700 million higher than a year earlier and far above economists' expectations of zero borrowing. UK government debt now stands at almost £3 trillion as Mr. Healey prepares for his first budget on October the 28th. Retail sales slipped back last month as clothing sales fell at the fastest rate for more than a year. The Office for National Statistics says retail sales volumes declined by 0.5% in July compared with the previous month. July's decline was a marginally larger fall than expected, with experts linking it to June promotions and discounts, which resulted in a July drop-off. And Royal Mail has missed its delivery targets again, despite reporting an improvement in performance. The company delivered 85% of first-class posts the next working day, against an Ofcom target of 90%. Royal Mail says performance is improving and aims to meet the targets by May of 2027.
1: Most showers will fade overnight. A few showers will persist, though, around exposed coasts, becoming rather chilly with a few mist and fog patches forming. Lows of 7 degrees Celsius.
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1: The Duke of Sussex, alongside six other high-profile figures, have been ordered to pay an initial £9.5 million towards legal costs of the publisher of the Daily Mail. Holly Hughes has more.
2: Mr Justice Nick Lynn ruled the group of seven must pay £9.5 million by August the 28th, ahead of further hearings to determine the total sum. The group lost a high court case over claims of unlawful information gathering, which were described by the judge as speculative and substantially inferential. Associated Newspapers Limited strongly denied the claims.
1: Next, vulnerable people such as young children, pregnant women and older adults should avoid eating runny eggs in cafes and restaurants because of a risk of salmonella. It comes as an outbreak has left one person dead and hundreds of others ill. Health officials say cases may be linked to eggs imported from outside of the UK. The world is in for a ride as an unprecedented El Niño event is said to bring more storms and rain to the UK. Experts say it will affect weather patterns and harvests worldwide. An investigation has been launched after a 52-year-old man died while in police custody in South London. The man had been arrested in Croydon Wednesday afternoon after he failed to appear at Croydon Magistrates Court on charges of being drunk and disorderly. He became unwell while detained and officers carrying out cell checks later found him unresponsive. Andy Burnham told victims of terrorism the country stands with them at a ceremony for the inaugural National Day for Victims and Survivors of Terrorism.
3: From all of my experiences, what I do know is this. As the days pass and the world moves on, you can't. There is no closure.
1: And Premier League action is back. Coventry City returned to the Premier League tonight for the first time in 25 years. The Sky Blues face a tough opening test away to reigning champions Arsenal. That's the latest from Radio News Hub. I'm Tanita Sims.
4: The fiscal pressure facing Chancellor John Healey has intensified after government borrowing unexpectedly rose to £1.8 billion in July. The figure was almost £700 million higher than a year earlier and far above economists' expectations of zero borrowing. UK government debt now stands at almost £3 trillion as Mr Healey prepares for his first budget on October the 28th. Retail sales slipped back last month as clothing sales fell at the fastest rate for more than a year. The Office for National Statistics says retail sales volumes declined by 0.5% in July compared with the previous month. July's decline was a marginally larger fall than expected, with experts linking it to June promotions and discounts, which resulted in a July drop-off. And Royal Mail has missed its delivery targets again, despite reporting an improvement in performance. The company delivered 85% of first-class posts the next working day, against an Ofcom target of 90%. Royal Mail says performance is improving and aims to meet the targets by May of 2027.
1: Most showers will fade overnight. A few showers will persist, though, around exposed coasts, becoming rather chilly with a few mist and fog patches forming, lows of 7 degrees Celsius.
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1: I guess I better finger pick one tune. Won't do letting Merle get ahead of me on that finger picking style. I ain't gonna tell you what this is, I'll just pick it.

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1: The Duke of Sussex, alongside six other high-profile figures, have been ordered to pay an initial £9.5 million towards legal costs of the publisher of the Daily Mail. The group lost a High Court case over claims of unlawful information gathering. The full legal bill is still to be determined. Next, vulnerable people such as young children, pregnant women and older adults are being told to avoid eating runny eggs in cafes and restaurants because of a risk of salmonella. Andy Hoyle reports.
2: It comes after an outbreak that's left one person dead and hundreds of others ill. Health officials say cases may be linked to eggs imported from outside of the UK, which are mainly used in food service and catering. Earlier this week, the UK Health Security Agency said 207 cases of salmonella have been confirmed between August the 11th last year and August the 1st this year.
1: Next, police have launched a murder probe after a member of the public found human remains in a woodlands area in southwest London. Scotland Yard says officers are working to identify the woman. The Metropolitan Police say officers were called on the evening of August 12th after bones thought to belong to a woman aged between 25 and 45 were discovered near Padstow Walk, Feltham. Andy Burnham has pledged to consult the victims and survivors of terrorism about creating a permanent national memorial.
3: So this day does matter, as all the speakers have said. It is our way of saying that we see you, we hear you.
1: He spoke at the inaugural National Day for Victims and Survivors of Terrorism in central London. He says he stands with them. Three Argentina players have been banned for their part in a brawl at the end of last month's World Cup final against Spain, but have only been fined for displaying a Falkland Islands banner after the semi-final win over England. And comedian Jimmy Cricket's son has remembered him as a family man, a hero and a champion as he led his funeral service. That's the latest from Radio News Hub. I'm Tanita Sims.
4: The fiscal pressure facing Chancellor John Healey has intensified after government borrowing unexpectedly rose to £1.8 billion in July. The figure was almost £700 million higher than a year earlier and far above economists' expectations of zero borrowing. UK government debt now stands at almost £3 trillion as Mr. Healey prepares for his first budget on October the 28th. Retail sales slipped back last month as clothing sales fell at the fastest rate for more than a year. The Office for National Statistics says retail sales volumes declined by 0.5% in July compared with the previous month. July's decline was a marginally larger fall than expected, with experts linking it to June promotions and discounts, which resulted in a July drop-off. And Royal Mail has missed its delivery targets again, despite reporting an improvement in performance. The company delivered 85% of first-class posts the next working day, against an Ofcom target of 90%. Royal Mail says performance is improving and aims to meet the targets by May of 2027.
1: Most showers will fade overnight. A few showers will persist, though, around exposed coasts, becoming rather chilly with a few mist and fog patches forming. Lows of 7 degrees Celsius.
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1: Vulnerable people are being urged to avoid eating runny eggs in cafes and restaurants because of a risk of salmonella. Andy Hoyle reports.
2: Earlier this week, the UK Health Security Agency said 207 cases of salmonella have been confirmed between August the 11th last year and August the 1st this year. It comes after an outbreak that's left one person dead and hundreds of others ill. Health officials say cases may be linked to eggs imported from outside of the UK, which are mainly used in food service and catering.
1: Next, the Duke of Sussex and six other high-profile figures have been ordered to pay an initial £9.5 million towards the legal costs of the publisher of the Daily Mail. The group lost a High Court case over claims of unlawful information gathering. A judge has now ruled on the first payment, with the full legal bill still to be determined. The world is in for a ride as an unprecedented El Niño event is said to bring more storms and rain to the UK. Experts say it'll affect weather patterns and harvests worldwide. The Met Office says Pacific sea temperatures could rise more than 3 degrees above average, making this potentially the strongest El Niño since the 19th century. A body has been recovered during a major search and rescue operation for a man who was reported to have fallen overboard from a cruise ship off the east coast of Scotland. HM Coast Guard says a man was reported overboard from the vessel Ambition around 36 nautical miles east of Arbroath. Formal identification is yet to take place. And England have beaten Pakistan by an innings and 103 runs in the first test at Headingley. It means Joe Root celebrated his captaincy comeback with victory.
3: I think it's been a brilliant performance from the very first ball. I think having won the toss, got the chance to exploit those conditions early, and the way that we did that from the outset was excellent.
1: It gives England a dominant start to the series, with a second test against Pakistan to come next. That's the latest from Radio News Hub. I'm Tanita Sims.
4: The fiscal pressure facing Chancellor John Healey has intensified after government borrowing unexpectedly rose to £1.8 billion in July. The figure was almost £700 million higher than a year earlier and far above economists' expectations of zero borrowing. UK government debt now stands at almost £3 trillion as Mr. Healey prepares for his first budget on October the 28th. Retail sales slipped back last month as clothing sales fell at the fastest rate for more than a year. The Office for National Statistics says retail sales volumes declined by 0.5% in July compared with the previous month. July's decline was a marginally larger fall than expected, with experts linking it to June promotions and discounts, which resulted in a July drop-off. And Royal Mail has missed its delivery targets again, despite reporting an improvement in performance. The company delivered 85% of first-class posts the next working day, against an Ofcom target of 90%. Royal Mail says performance is improving and aims to meet the targets by May of 2027.
1: Most showers will fade overnight. A few showers will persist, though, around exposed coasts, becoming rather chilly with a few mist and fog patches forming lows of 7 degrees Celsius.
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1: A young girl has died in hospital after she was pulled from the sea in West Sussex, alongside three family members who also died. That's according to a law firm acting for the hospital and the Palestinian Forum in Britain. Six-year-old Saja Al-Kawaz had been in hospital in a critical condition since the incident. Vulnerable people such as young children, pregnant women and older adults should avoid eating runny eggs in cafes and restaurants because of a risk of salmonella, Andy Hoyle reports.
2: It comes after an outbreak that's left one person dead and hundreds of others ill. Health officials say cases may be linked to eggs imported from outside of the UK, which are mainly used in food service and catering. Earlier this week, the UK Health Security Agency said 207 cases of salmonella have been confirmed between August the 11th last year and August the 1st this year.
1: Next, the Duke of Sussex, alongside six other high-profile figures, have been ordered to pay an initial £9.5 million towards the legal costs of the publisher of the Daily Mail. The group lost a High Court case over claims of unlawful information gathering. Meanwhile, the Duchess of Sussex is in talks to make a return to acting with an appearance in Guy Ritchie's The Gentleman TV series. According to reports, Meghan may return to her former career as an actress following the news that she and the Duke of Sussex will move back to the UK later this month. Andy Burnham has pledged to consult the victims and survivors of terrorism about creating a permanent national memorial.
3: From all of my experiences, what I do know is this. As the days pass and the world moves on, you can't. There is no closure. Nothing is the same again, and every day brings pain.
1: He spoke at the inaugural National Day for Victims and Survivors of Terrorism in central London. He says he stands with them. And comedian Jimmy Cricket's son has remembered him as a family man, a hero and a champion as he led his funeral service. That's the latest from Radio News Hub. I'm Tanita Sims.
4: The fiscal pressure facing Chancellor John Healey has intensified after government borrowing unexpectedly rose to £1.8 billion in July. The figure was almost £700 million higher than a year earlier and far above economists' expectations of zero borrowing. UK government debt now stands at almost £3 trillion as Mr. Healey prepares for his first budget on October the 28th. Retail sales slipped back last month as clothing sales fell at the fastest rate for more than a year. The Office for National Statistics says retail sales volumes declined by 0.5% in July compared with the previous month. July's decline was a marginally larger fall than expected, with experts linking it to June promotions and discounts, which resulted in a July drop-off. And Royal Mail has missed its delivery targets again, despite reporting an improvement in performance. The company delivered 85% of first-class posts the next working day, against an Ofcom target of 90%. Royal Mail says performance is improving and aims to meet the targets by May of 2027.
1: It's a mostly dry start to Saturday with sunny spells for most areas, turning increasingly cloudy across northern Scotland though, with some light rain possible, highs of 22 degrees Celsius.
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Tonight we'll do a medley of two more of the old-time fiddle tunes. Salt Creek, or Salt River, I think the old tune was originally called. And that good old Bill Cheatham.

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1: The Duke of Sussex, alongside six other high-profile figures, have been ordered to pay an initial £9.5 million towards the legal costs of the publisher of the Daily Mail. Holly Hughes has more.
2: The group lost a high court case over claims of unlawful information gathering, which were described by the judge as speculative and substantially inferential. Associated Newspapers Limited strongly denied the claims. The case is returned to the High Court for a two-day hearing over costs. Mr. Justice Nick Lynn ruled the group of seven must pay £9.5 million by August the 28th as an initial contribution to the publisher's costs ahead of further hearings to determine the total sum.
1: Meanwhile, the Duchess of Sussex is in talks to make her return to acting with an appearance in Guy Ritchie's The Gentleman TV series. According to reports, it's following the news that she and the Duke of Sussex will move back to the UK later this month. Vulnerable people such as young children, pregnant women and older adults should avoid eating runny eggs in cafes and restaurants because of a risk of salmonella. It comes as an outbreak has left one person dead and hundreds of others ill. Police have launched a murder probe after a member of the public found human remains in woodlands in southwest London. The Metropolitan Police says officers were called on the evening of August 12th after bones thought to belong to a woman aged 25 and 45 were discovered near Padstow Walk, Feltham. Andy Burnham has pledged to consult the victims and survivors of terrorism about creating a permanent national memorial. He spoke at the inaugural National Day for Victims and Survivors of Terrorism in central London. And England have beaten Pakistan as Joe Root celebrated his captaincy comeback with victory.
3: And once we got ahead of the game, I thought we managed it really well. I thought we had a really good tempo. With the bat, we managed to apply pressure. When we got our opportunities, there were small periods where we had to soak things up in different partnerships.
1: They won by an innings and 103 runs on his home ground of Headingley. That's the latest from Radio News Hub. I'm Tanita Sims.
4: The fiscal pressure facing Chancellor John Healey has intensified after government borrowing unexpectedly rose to £1.8 billion in July. The figure was almost £700 million higher than a year earlier and far above economists' expectations of zero borrowing. UK government debt now stands at almost £3 trillion as Mr. Healey prepares for his first budget on October the 28th. Retail sales slipped back last month as clothing sales fell at the fastest rate for more than a year. The Office for National Statistics says retail sales volumes declined by 0.5% in July compared with the previous month. July's decline was a marginally larger fall than expected, with experts linking it to June promotions and discounts, which resulted in a July drop-off. And Royal Mail has missed its delivery targets again, despite reporting an improvement in performance. The company delivered 85% of first-class posts the next working day, against an Ofcom target of 90%. Royal Mail says performance is improving and aims to meet the targets by May of 2027.
1: It's a mostly dry start to Saturday with sunny spells for most areas, turning increasingly cloudy across northern Scotland though, with some light rain possible, highs of 22 degrees Celsius.
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1: The Duke of Sussex and six other high-profile figures have been ordered to pay an initial £9.5 million towards the legal costs of the publisher of the Daily Mail. The group lost a High Court case over claims of unlawful information gathering. Meanwhile, the Duchess of Sussex is in talks to make her return to acting with an appearance in Guy Ritchie's The Gentleman TV series. According to reports, it's following the news that she and the Duke of Sussex will move back to the UK later this month. Vulnerable people are being urged to avoid eating runny eggs in cafes and restaurants because of a risk of salmonella, Andy Hoyle reports.
2: Earlier this week, the UK Health Security Agency said 207 cases of salmonella have been confirmed between August the 11th last year and August the 1st this year. It comes after an outbreak that's left one person dead and hundreds of others ill. Health officials say cases may be linked to eggs imported from outside of the UK, which are mainly used in food service and catering.
1: Police have launched a murder probe after a member of the public found human remains in woodlands in southwest London. The Metropolitan Police says officers were called on the evening of August 12th after bones, thought to belong to a woman aged 25 and 45, were discovered near Padstow Walk, Feltham. Three Argentina players have been banned for their part in a brawl at the end of last month's World Cup final against Spain, but have only been fined for displaying a Falkland Islands banner after the semi-final win over England. And a mother who signed up to a study because she was bored has found out her sons have a genetic condition. Experts are working with the NHS to screen babies for potential conditions. One of the clinicians is Amanda Pacini.
3: This study can build the evidence of whether and how we should offer genome sequencing at birth, which is helping to inform one of our government's ambitions to expand us from more of a healthcare system that reacts to illness to one that can anticipate and prevent illness.
1: Reeven and Thorin Barker-Rowe were tested under the Generations study. That's the latest from Radio News Hub. I'm Tanita Sims.
4: The fiscal pressure facing Chancellor John Healey has intensified after government borrowing unexpectedly rose to £1.8 billion in July. The figure was almost £700 million higher than a year earlier and far above economists' expectations of zero borrowing. UK government debt now stands at almost £3 trillion as Mr. Healey prepares for his first budget on October the 28th. Retail sales slipped back last month as clothing sales fell at the fastest rate for more than a year. The Office for National Statistics says retail sales volumes declined by 0.5% in July compared with the previous month. July's decline was a marginally larger fall than expected, with experts linking it to June promotions and discounts, which resulted in a July drop-off. And Royal Mail has missed its delivery targets again, despite reporting an improvement in performance. The company delivered 85% of first-class posts the next working day, against an Ofcom target of 90%. Royal Mail says performance is improving and aims to meet the targets by May of 2027.
1: It's a mostly dry start to Saturday with sunny spells for most areas, turning increasingly cloudy across northern Scotland though, with some light rain possible, highs of 22 degrees Celsius.
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1: The Duke of Sussex, alongside six other high-profile figures, have been ordered to pay an initial £9.5 million towards the legal costs of the publisher of the Daily Mail. Holly Hughes has more.
2: The group lost a high court case over claims of unlawful information gathering, which were described by the judge as speculative and substantially inferential. Associated Newspapers Limited strongly denied the claims. The case is returned to the High Court for a two-day hearing over costs. Mr. Justice Nick Lynn ruled the group of seven must pay £9.5 million by August the 28th as an initial contribution to the publisher's costs ahead of further hearings to determine the total sum.
1: Meanwhile, the Duchess of Sussex is in talks to make her return to acting with an appearance in Guy Ritchie's The Gentleman TV series. According to reports, it's following the news that she and the Duke of Sussex will move back to the UK later this month. Vulnerable people such as young children, pregnant women and older adults should avoid eating runny eggs in cafes and restaurants because of a risk of salmonella. It comes as an outbreak has left one person dead and hundreds of others ill. Police have launched a murder probe after a member of the public found human remains in woodlands in southwest London. The Metropolitan Police says officers were called on the evening of August 12th after bones thought to belong to a woman aged 25 and 45 were discovered near Padstow Walk, Feltham. Andy Burnham has pledged to consult the victims and survivors of terrorism about creating a permanent national memorial. He spoke at the inaugural National Day for Victims and Survivors of Terrorism in central London. And England have beaten Pakistan as Joe Root celebrated his captaincy comeback with victory.
3: And once we got ahead of the game, I thought we managed it really well. I thought we had a really good tempo. With the bat, we managed to apply pressure. When we got our opportunities, there were small periods where we had to soak things up in different partnerships.
1: They won by an innings and 103 runs on his home ground of Headingley. That's the latest from Radio News Hub. I'm Tanita Sims.
4: The fiscal pressure facing Chancellor John Healey has intensified after government borrowing unexpectedly rose to £1.8 billion in July. The figure was almost £700 million higher than a year earlier and far above economists' expectations of zero borrowing. UK government debt now stands at almost £3 trillion as Mr. Healey prepares for his first budget on October the 28th. Retail sales slipped back last month as clothing sales fell at the fastest rate for more than a year. The Office for National Statistics says retail sales volumes declined by 0.5% in July compared with the previous month. July's decline was a marginally larger fall than expected, with experts linking it to June promotions and discounts, which resulted in a July drop-off. And Royal Mail has missed its delivery targets again, despite reporting an improvement in performance. The company delivered 85% of first-class posts the next working day, against an Ofcom target of 90%. Royal Mail says performance is improving and aims to meet the targets by May of 2027.
1: It's a mostly dry start to Saturday with sunny spells for most areas, turning increasingly cloudy across northern Scotland though, with some light rain possible, highs of 22 degrees Celsius.
0: For more news and views, listen to shareradio.co.uk.